0: 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Flowers for any occasion.
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I want you to listen. Listen to the fat bass that will send the blood coursing through your veins. It'll show you you're alive. 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

entertainer. I'm the stage, is my arena. Black in my hand is my lightsaber. Good luck, Ruben, Paula Vader. Taking a speed for the wicked raver.

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0: This is tricky.
1: This is tricky.
2: This is tricky.
1: This is tricky.
2: This is tricky.
1: This is tricky.
2: This is tricky.
1: This is tricky.
2: This is tricky.
1: This is tricky.
2: This is tricky.
1: This is tricky.
2: This is tricky.
1: This is tricky.
2: This is tricky.
1: This is tricky.
2: This is tricky.
1: This is tricky.
2: This is tricky.
1: This is tricky.
2: This is tricky.
1: This is tricky.
2: This is tricky.
1: This is tricky.
2: This is tricky.
1: This is tricky.
2: This is tricky.
1: This is tricky.
2: This is tricky.
1: This is tricky.
2: This is tricky.
1: This is tricky.
2: This is tricky.
1: This is tricky.
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0: certainly have had some bounders this week. Men at Work, The Jam, Howard Jones, Bross. What else have we had? Kenny Loggins, Bucks Fizz, Lisa Stansfield, Standby, Bananarama, right after this.
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0: Not heard that one in a long time either. Stray Cats, the 80s party with me, Mick Hall. 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
1: It's time to turn it up with Mick.

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1: 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Mick Hall.

So, music fans, it was 1997 called Give Me Love from Diddy. And talking of belting tunes, here's another one, Express 2.

0: So two massive tunes back of the day, 1993, Shabaranks, Mr. Loverman, West End, The Love I Lost, featuring Sybil. 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

So that 90s and noughties show goes all the way back to 1996. Levelers, just the one. So how about On Vogue, followed by Kelly LaRocque on the big show on the big station.

0: And now, it's time for a classic.
1: So welcome back. The year is 1993. Let's go in with two then. Peter Gabriel and Ultravox.

0: Classics and Bowlers on this show. Let's do another one then. Kathy Dennis, Too Many Walls.
1: What we're going to do right now is go back. Way back. Back in time.

So that 90s and naughty show goes 1999. Fatboy Slim, right here, right now. Let's go Venga, boys. We like to party on the big station.

0: So another 2 hours done. Where does the time go?
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0: 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What about this? 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
1: So that is it from me, people behind the scenes. Let's do it all again next week. Over to you, Paul.
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